0: Thank you. We're going to do another one of Alan's now, and he's going to play the piano on this one. It's a very lovely folk song that he wrote a bit ago, only we got a bit sick of doing lovely folk songs one after the other, and so we changed it into a sort of reggae thing. It's a very serious song.
1: Tone it down a bit, lads, tone it down a bit.

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Shifting Sands van de West Coast Pop Art Experimental Band uit part 1. We gaan nog wat crazy muziek luisteren. Althans zo volgens ene Susie Cream Cheese uit Salt Lake City, Utah. Zij schreef ooit: "These mothers is crazy. You can tell by their clothes. One guy wears beads and they all smell bad. We were gonna get them for a dance after the basketball game, but my best pal warned me, you can never tell how many will show up. Sometimes the guy in the fur coat doesn't show up, and sometimes he does show up, only he brings a big bunch of crazy people with him and they dance all over the place. None of the kids at my school like these mothers, especially since my teacher told us what the words to their songs meant." Ja, ik ben ook wel benieuwd wat dat betekent. Help, I'm a rock. Van The Mothers of Invention uit Freakout.

0: because I've been checking it out, baby. I checked it out a couple of times. And I'm telling you, it can't happen here. Oh, darling, it's important that you believe me, bop, bop, bop, bop, that it can't happen here. Who could imagine that they would freak out somewhere in Kansas?
1: Kansas.
0: Who could imagine that they would freak out in Minnesota? Who could imagine

0: that they would freak out in Washington, D.C. But it can't happen here. Everybody's safe and it can't happen here. No freaks for us. It can't happen here. Everybody's clean and it can't happen here. No, no, it won't happen here. I'm telling you kids, it won't happen here. Plastic folks, you know it won't happen here. You're safe, mom. You're safe, baby. You just put the TV dinner and you make it.
1: No,
0: we're gonna get a TV dinner and cook it up. Oh, get a TV dinner and cook it up, cook it up. Oh, and it won't happen here.
2: Hun nog gefreaked, The Mother of Invention met Help I'm a Rock, een fragmentje daaruit. Het album Freak Out. 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Primus, fans van Frank Zappa veronderstel ik, met het nummer Pudding Time uit Frizzle Fry.

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0: Yin Hee Kim, Saturn's Moons. En dit wordt From the Tea Rooms of Mars to the Hellholes of Uranus met Landscape. Klankenbergen nog tot half drie.
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Hierna Stillness Among Mercury Trees. Tiger's Milk.

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Hierna Seekers International met Juwan Stockton, Mercury Rising.

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Big-eyed beans from Venus, oh my, oh my. 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I know we've always been together, but there's more.

0: that's putting low for me.
1: 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Very good.
0: I may have to bring it up to the top. It was too low. 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

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Explore a translucent wave of the vast almighty sky. 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From inside my hiding place I can't see the change that I have undergone. Like I see the range, a color on the wheel. Will my darkness and pain be the light that I reveal? Navy blue is just a color, but sage is who I heal. I'll kneel before the sun and cry before the moon. What I gather in my lungs is the air that we abuse. Accuse me of treason, I was left bleeding. There are those who resurrect and don't wake up in a tomb. Just give me the room to grow with all that accumulates. I don't know what to take or what to give away. When I'm sad alone, I often ruminate. Moving at the pace of God, is heaven not a place? Existing in it all, the waves gon' undulate. Can't weigh a loss against the weight of faith. Don't play a possum if you wide awake. Every seed will blossom, see a brighter day. Here I am again, where it really counts. Then I found a friend, and who I've heard about. They say the universe, they say the great spirit. I'm not a human first, I learned from Papa Dearest. Who put my brother in the dirt, and it unearthed a certain fear. The ones I love don't have too many years. So I'm living in an image that he couldn't mirror. The shame of sitting in a place that lay within his ears. Claim the color that I hurt, and words start appearing. When I draw from the past and the present, feel God nearing. On a totem, he the tall tier. No hierarchy of loss, but the oak tree falls here. Let the rings tell a tale. Capillary wavelengths that we've been unveiled. Count slowly, look within yourself. Cause there's power in a figure like Bowley. If only, I'm solely known to hell. But this is heaven, all the colors and the smells. All the ways that we feel, what we feel of ourselves. The body is a shell, my soul inhabited. They say life is for the taking, but too many people grabbing it. Tight ravenous, so I learned to share what's in my possession and what I'm trying to say to those who ain't aware. To neglect, to the care. I swear, can't have everything I want, but I got everything I needed. All the signs that I should have heeded still haunt, the anger deep seated. Still haunts. Trying to give color to the blind. If you search, you will find what was left untreated. This is for the like mind. Search, you will find what was left untreated. Colors.

Perhaps your mountain has snow at the top and trees on the lower slopes. Perhaps it has one prominent peak, perhaps a series of peaks or a high plateau. Whatever its shape or appearance, just sitting and breathing with the image of this mountain, observing it, noting its qualities. And when you feel ready to, seeing if you can bring the mountain into your own body, so that your body sitting here and the mountain in your mind's eye become one. So that as you sit here, you share in the massiveness and the stillness and the majesty of the mountain. You become the

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I think a lot about where I should be, then get very fucking happy with where I am. Life's a dream. Let us not sleep on the harsh reality that waking up will hurt. For life is that pretty little barmaid, and although she's sweet, just remember that she indeed will call time when you least expect it. Don't hold out on love.

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He was a tough guy. He taught us a new way. Let's give a hand for the departed soul. Come on!

0: Shazmat.
1: Cardinal numbers. Cardinal numbers. Cardinal numbers. Cardinal numbers. Cardinal numbers. Cardinal numbers. Cardinal numbers. Cardinal numbers. Cardinal numbers. Cardinal numbers. Cardinal numbers. Cardinal numbers.
2: Dialogue 3.
3: Dialogue
2: 3.
3: Dialogue
2: 3.
3: Dialogue
2: 3.
3: Dialogue
2: 3.
3: Dialogue
2: 3.
3: Dialogue
1: 3.
3: Dialogue
1: 3.
3: Dialogue
1: 3.
3: Dialogue
1: 3.
3: Dialogue
1: 3.
3: Dialogue
1: 3.
3: Dialogue
1: 3.
3: Dialogue
1: 3.
3: Dialogue
1: 3.
3: Dialogue
1: 3.
3: Dialogue
1: 3.
3: Dialogue
1: 3.
3: Dialogue
1: 3.
3: Dialogue
1: 3.
3: Dialogue
1: 3.
3: Dialogue
1: 3.
3: Dialogue
1: 3.
3: Dialogue
1: 3.
3: Dialogue
1: 3.
3: Dialogue
1: 3.
3: Dialogue
1: 3.
3: Dialogue
1: 3.
3: Dialogue
1: 3.
3: Dialogue
1: 3.
3: Dialogue
1: 3.
3: Dialogue
1: 3.
3: Dialogue
1: 3.
3: Dialogue
1: 3.
3: Dialogue
1: 3.
3: Dialogue
1: 3.
3: Dialogue
1: 3.
3: Dialogue
1: 3.
3: Dialogue
1: 3.
3: Dialogue
1: 3.
3: Dialogue
1: 3.
3: Dialogue
1: 3.
3: Dialogue
1: 3.
3: Dialogue
1: 3.
3: Dialogue
1: 3.
3: Dialogue
1: 3.
3: Dialogue
1: 3.
3: Dialogue
1: 3.
3: Dialogue
1: 3.
3: Dialogue
1: 3.
3: Dialogue
1: 3.
3: Dialogue
1: 3.
3: Dialogue
1: 3.
3: Dialogue
1: 3.
3: Dialogue
1: 3.
3: Dialogue
1: 3.
3: Dialogue
1: 3.
3: Dialogue
1: 3.
3: Dialogue
1: 3.
3: Dialogue
1: 3.

0: man asked me to be on an escape. Right away, I said yes. And we worked pretty hard on this.
1: Of course, we don't do that anymore. But,
0: We went to the red car. 7 o'clock. One of the guys who was going to get the knives and stuff ready, but I told him to break them out and everything. He came in at 7 o'clock and got all that done. At 8 o'clock, when we came in, Earl Clinton was assessment executed. In fact, I'm the only one left living that was in, actually left in the escape. Everybody else is dead.
1: Kekkonen. The shadow.

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2: Like 1, 2. 1, 2, maybe even 3.
3: On 3, we're going to 1, 2, 3.
0: Bill, start counting. 1, 2, you got that? 2, 3, yeah.
4: Oh, that was good. With feeling. 1, 2, 3.
5: Yeah!
4: Good.
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7: Surprise!
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9: 1, 1, 2.
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0: 1, 2, 3, 4, 5, 6, 7.
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15: 1, 2, or 3. 1, 2, or 3.
16: 1, 2. Everybody stops. Very nice.
17: A 1, a 2.
18: 1, 2, 3.
4: That's
0: one,
4: a great
0: two,
4: idea.
0: 1, 2, 3, 4, 5.
4: I've done this before.
19: Here we go. 1, 2, ready, play.
20: 1, 2, 3.
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4: 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Yeah, smart.
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0: 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Good. Good job.
1: 1, 2, 3, 7, 5, 10. 1, 2. Awesome. Thank you so much. I appreciate it. And